0: la la la la la la la la la la la la la la Latino girl, la la la.
1: Boss, you know we finally here, right?
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0: Heartbreak so deep. 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

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Another Leaks Radio Show, baby. 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

0: 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Me up
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1: Yeah. 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Thank God it's Friday.